do it even more, or do you stop? What's the right thing to do in that case? You know, and this is like, you know, we're human beings. We are also like we are animals, you know. And one of the things animals do is they all gang up on the weak one, you know, and they bite the weak one, and sometimes even kill the weak one. So that's one kind of animal habit we don't want in human community, where we just find one person or two person in our class, and they become the one that we bully and make fun of and tease. And that's just such a mean thing to do. And I don't think it's something that we can be proud of. So when I look back on my school days, I was guilty of this also sometime, some teasing and that went too far and wasn't very good. And now even after 50 years, I feel bad about it. So, you know, I don't want you to have that in your life, to have that kindness. And if you're someone who does get teased, as the person in this question, then also look at yourself. Some people, they go out of their way to be different. Don't join in. Don't do the same thing as everyone else, or come too late, or come not too early, usually too late. Always want to be a bit different from everyone else, and so they feel special. But if you like to do that, then there's a consequence. Consequence is that maybe other people don't like you when you do that, and then they start to tease you to get back. So it's two sides. It's the one side of not teasing and making people feel unhappy or uncomfortable, but also in those things, like when there are group activities where everyone has to help, that's the time when you should be there and help, because there's nothing that upsets people so much as when someone doesn't join in. You know, when there is something particularly that not everybody wants to do, and then, yeah, okay, I'll do it because everyone else is doing it. But then there is someone who doesn't join in, then they're not going to be very popular. So, you know, so in this question, someone's being teased. Well, I don't know, you know, the background and the context for this, this teasing, you know, to what extent it is related to your own actions and conduct. But if it does, yeah, I mean, it being teased does hurt, and it's all right to make that clear, but then not to get angry and upset. You know, this is teenage boys. You know, that's their nature. Sometimes they're boys mature more slowly than girls. So in the same age, usually the boys are less mature than the girls, and their way of enjoying themselves sometimes a little bit silly and not so intelligent. So this is something, as boys, you have to grow up a bit and try and see those kinds of behavior that are not appropriate and go. But just recognize that, yeah, this is part of living together, and you have to oton and be patient and don't react. And if you don't react, then these things do tend to go away, because it's no fun anymore if you don't react. But as far as the feelings inside, yes, yeah, sometimes you still have those feelings, but just allow them to be there and allow them to pass away. Don't feed the feeling,
you know, with anger.